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1: We were strangers at the bar. 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

0: Olivia Dean, Nice to Each Other, a nice wee song for a bank holiday Monday. Okay, coming up before 8 o'clock this morning, we've got our entertainment news. Andrew, I'm sure you're buzzing. You love a bit of entertainment news.
1: Jumped out of bed for this.
0: Well, it actually might be something you're interested in because Celeb Traders news is out. But first, you're going to give us a little update on the roads.
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1: Traffic this morning, no reports of any incidents or delays. Unbelievable scenes out there. If you see anything, let us know. 0770 2687 001. It is a bank holiday, so hey, we're off to a good start. 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
1: Traffic this morning. Happy days out there on the roads. Absolutely no reports of any incidents or delays. If you see anything, spot anything, do let us know when it's safe to do so on 0770 2687 001.
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1: Yes, that's right. And as we said before, it might be a little bit quieter today, so this will be a very good chance to win your family of four pass to Airtastic. Mums and dads, aunties and uncles, grannies and grandas, you have the chance as well to enter on behalf of the kids to win that pass.
2: Yes, all you got to do is listen to this clue.
3: My name is Sadie Grace and I live in Derry. I'm 4 years old. I go to Bruce's nursery. My clue is she has blonde hair. She fell by the hole. She has a tear from Mad Hatter.
1: Okay, so she has a friend, the Mad Hatter. Yeah. She fell down a hole. She's blonde hair.
2: Okay.
1: Do we have any idea?
2: Well, I don't have a clue.
1: No.
2: Because I don't watch kids' stuff. So, but if you...
1: No, you might know this one. It's sort of a classic.
2: But if you are with a child now or an adult or something like that, you can call us on 028 90 236 967 and we'll answer the phone in about 20 seconds time.
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2: Yes, traffic this morning. There is none. No reports of any incidents or delays around the whole region. Honestly, I've never seen anything like it. Fair play to everybody. Most people are in bed. But if you are out on the road, take it handy, okay? Let us know if you see anything or spot anything on 0770-2687-001.
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2: Hello, I'm Alice in Wonderland.
1: Okay, that's okay.
3: Well, you're king today, we settle.
1: Go back a bit. What's your name?
2: I'm ringing for Catherine and Ronan Cairns in Oma.
1: Okay, what's your name though?
2: Oh, my name is Kerri-Anne.
3: Hello, Kerri-Anne.
1: Right, are they your children?
2: Yes, they're my children.
1: And are they in bed?
2: No, they're up here and children get up far earlier on the bank holidays.
3: Oh, lucky you.
2: So they don't want to get out of bed.
1: Yeah, and tell me, put one of them onto us.
2: Pardon?
1: Put one of the kids on the phone.
3: Are they with you to be able to play?
2: Okay, this is Catherine.
3: Hello.
4: Hello.
1: Hi, aww. Catherine. How old are you?
4: Nine.
1: You're nine, wow. And tell me, what are you doing today on your bank holiday?
4: I don't know.
1: You don't know? Oh, you're...
2: No. Yeah. We're going up to the town to spend Tooth Fairy money.
3: Oh, very Tooth nice. Fairy. Oh, brilliant.
1: That's a racket, isn't it?
2: Feeling lucky. That's
1: Mum, that's a racket, isn't it?
3: Very good.
2: I know. The Tooth Fairy, they have £6, but we'll probably have to spend about 50.
1: What about inflation and all that? Jesus, that's an absolute racket. These kids don't know they're born. Now, listen, did you hear the clue? And do you know what the answer is?
2: Yes, Alice in Wonderland.
1: Let's see if you're right.
3: Oh, 1 second.
4: Yeah, you're right. It's Alice in Wonderland.
1: Well done.
3: Very good.
1: Well done. Listen, your kids can also have a day off homework as well sometime this week. They don't have to do any homework. So you got tickets to Airtastic and also a day off homework.
3: Thank you so much, guys.
1: Bye. Have a great day. Bye.
2: Thank you. Bye.
3: Bye.
2: Bye.

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0: Anderson, me and you on the Q Radio Breakfast Show. We have a message in from Elaine. I'm so proud of my son, Paul Culbert. Well done. Also, my cousin and her team, they were running for chest, heart and stroke. Eileen Cummins, there we go. Very good. Well done, everyone there. Of course, lots of marathon shout-outs. Keep those coming in. Everyone, very, very proud of everybody doing the full marathon. And of course, the ones who ran the leg, like me, still tough.
1: Yeah,
0: still difficult.
1: Yeah, you were very nervous about it, but you actually said it was actually quite straightforward in the end.
0: It was fine. It was fine in the end because of all the people coming out to support. But honestly, I was nervous when I was standing at the start line for some reason.
1: No, fair play to you.
0: Yeah, fair play to you. Very well done. So you can keep the shout-outs coming in. Even a few song requests, if there's anything you would like to hear this morning. It is a bank holiday. We're nice and relaxed, so we'll be generous with it too, of course.
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0: 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No surprises there. The roads are really lovely and quiet today. We're not seeing any unusual incidents or delays. The roads are nice and quiet. 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
1: Traffic this morning. We were good all morning, but now there's an incident. It's not major, but down at Banbridge, traffic signals on Scarva Street are at the junction of Downshire Place are all out. I don't know where they're gone. Drivers are advised to approach with caution and be prepared to stop or give way. But other than that, no other reports or incidents or delays. So once the lights get caught and put back into place, everything should be fine. But that's it on the roads tomorrow. Bank Holiday Monday. Happy days.
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I expect she'll never leave my mind. And I walk around broken, skeptical, hoping one day she'll return to my side.

Fire Burning on Q Radio, and good morning. And before we go any further, yeah, May the 4th. May the 4th be with you. Happy Star Wars Day. How do you celebrate Star Wars Day? Maybe you are just waking up right now, actually, and you were getting a bit of a long lie this morning. Such a good feeling. Or maybe, like Michael said in the news, you're waking up with sore legs. Yeah, after doing the marathon yesterday. Honestly, I'm so proud of you. Well, you should be really, really proud of yourself. Fantastic stuff. Right, let's get on a brand new song. This was our future hit over the weekend. It is from the soundtrack to The Devil Wears Prada 2. This is Lady Gaga's Shape of a Woman on Q Radio.

0: It's time to put your general knowledge to the test. Answer as many questions as you can in 60 seconds. 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
1: All right, do you want to take part in this morning's It Only Takes a Minute? We're stick 60 seconds on the clock. You come on and you see how many general knowledge questions you can get right in that time. If you're into food in any way, do you know what? I think you would do all right, because there's quite a lot of food-related questions in today's It Only Takes a Minute. But if you want to give it a go, just send me a thumbs-up emoji to our WhatsApp number, 07702 687 001. You're playing for some Q Radio merch. Right, on the way, a classic track from Nicky French for you next.
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1: How good is that collaboration I just played? That's Madonna and Sabrina Carpenter on that track, by the way. So, so good. It's a Star Wars Day, and a rare 1980s Star Wars poster is going under the hammer, which could fetch up to £20,000. It's one of several items of memorabilia up for auction on May the 4th, otherwise known, of course, as Star Wars Day. The poster from The Empire Strikes Back is regarded as one of the most desirable from the franchise. In other news today, an environmentalist, Chris Packham, says world leaders have shown incredible stupidity by ignoring Sir David Attenborough's climate warnings. He's still the big issue. Politicians forgot the powerful message outlined at the COP26 conference in Glasgow. The 64-year-old says there's been a total failure in their duty. And finally, Harrison Ford has launched his own signature Scotch whisky on Star Wars Day. The actor who played Han Solo in Star Wars says he was very involved in the development and tasting of the Glenmorangie drink. He appears in a series of promotional films, getting to grips with Scottish pronunciation and kilt etiquette.
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3: Following their massive success of their anniversary tours, the Pogues are going back on the road with their greatest hits tour. 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

0: today's Take 5, 5 feel-good songs for your Bank Holiday Monday. 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
17: From the Q Radio newsroom at 11 o'clock, I'm Michael McMillan. These are your top stories this morning. Tension mounts in the Strait of Hormuz as Iran threatens to attack US forces. Donald Trump says his military will start freeing vessels that have been stranded in the vital shipping channel. And NATO chief Mark Rutte suggests Europe is ready to support the operation.
18: I see more and more European countries pre-positioning essential logistical and other supports close to theater so that for the next phase they are ready. So I would argue there has been some disappointment from the US side, but the Europeans have listened.
17: Meanwhile, Keir Starmer's in Armenia meeting with EU leaders to negotiate a £78 billion loan for Ukraine. Excuse me. The Prime Minister says it will support Kyiv's war efforts and bring business to UK defence industries. Here, there's a Coast Guard rescue operation underway in Lower Lough Erne. It follows a report of someone falling into the water. The search began at 4 a.m. Stormont DUP Minister Gordon Lyons has slashed funding for a dual language signs project. The decision is expected to halt or delay local councils progressing plans to erect Irish English street signs. The support is worth £90,000 a year. Meanwhile, the Royal Mail has said it's disappointed that the first postbox here displaying the cipher of King Charles has been defaced. It's in York Street in North Belfast. Dull weather and rain have been a welcome development for farmmen who've been dealing with wildfires in the Mourns and elsewhere. More than 350 crews have spent the last week battling the outbreaks, some of which were started deliberately. Damage has been caused to more than 6,000 acres of land. Finally, a rare 1980s Star Wars poster is going under the hammer, which could fetch up to £20,000. It's one of several items of memorabilia up for auction on May the 4th, otherwise known as Star Wars Day. News at 11, the sport is next.
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17: And Man United have secured a Champions League football next season after a 3-2 win over Liverpool. Tottenham bolstered their relegation battle win with a 2-0 win at Aston Villa. And in the Scottish Premiership, Celtic beat Hibs 2-1. Finally, 24,000 people are waking up this morning a little sore after taking part in the Belfast Marathon yesterday. Two Ethiopian runners won it in 2 hours, 16.23. There was 1 second between Victor Abe Alamo and his friend Tedesso Mamo. A photo finish and, of course, paving the way for our own Jane Veitch and her cousin Rachel's performance a couple of hours later, Yaz.
0: They did amazing. They did actually amazing, didn't they?
17: It was phenomenal. I watched them in the last 30 seconds. It was nail-biting. I can't even say it. Nail-biting.
0: Well, Jane was speechless after it as well, to be fair. And then she said to me she's going to do another one. Next year?
17: Apparently so. Now, we were all promised that this was the last, yes. But, you know, things change rapidly, don't they?
0: Yeah.
17: That is, Yaz, the news and sport at 11 o'clock. I'm Michael McMillan. I'll be back in an hour.
0: Thanks, Michael.
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0: Well, a mainly dry and bright day today with a top temperature of 15 degrees.
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0: Well, let's take 5 for Bank Holiday Monday. Maybe you are working just now. Well, take 5. Take a wee break if you can for these 5 songs for your Monday morning. I'd love to hear from you. I'd love to know what you're at, how you're spending Monday morning. 07702 687 001. Let me give you a shout out on this morning's Take 5.
1: Q

It's definitely a Venga Boys kind of day. Hopefully you are enjoying that bank holiday Monday. Venga Boys up and down on Q Radio's Take 5. Thank you so much for all your texts coming in this morning. Hi to G. Also got one here.

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2: 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What song are you thinking? 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Let me know. 07702 687 001. Let me know. Highlight from your weekend. And tell me, are you working today? Or are you off the Bank Holiday Monday? 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
6: 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Later this week, expect a refreshing iced coffee, made for picnics with picky bits and nowhere to be until 6. 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
2: Thanks so much for all your requests coming in. It's been a tough one to pick just one song. Some really great stuff coming in. Thank you so much to Louise and Sophie from Lisburn, off school and work today, and they're just chilling. Happy Bank Holiday Monday to you, Yaz, right back at you. And hi as well. Got one text coming in from Pauline. Says Pauline, Pauline says, girls,

0: You'll see my soul. It's Q Radio's mid-morning show for Bank Holiday Monday. Yes, here with you. And I'm very impressed with a video I've just been sent, actually, for somebody who really, really is properly celebrating Star Wars Day. May the 4th be with you and all that. Yeah, I'll tell you more about this in the next 10. I'm going to take that on the way and we'll do Picture This for you next. Q.
1: 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We're talking about female empowerment. We're talking about female strength.
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It's Take That on Q Radio. And I'll admit, I was obsessed back in the day. Posters everywhere, full on kind of Shrine vibes. No shame in it, but still love them now, to be fair. But now, today is actually, well, Star Wars Day. Yeah, May the 4th. Be with you and all that. And I've had a message in from Charlie, who is a massive Star Wars fan, right? He even sent in a video showing off his collection. It's about like me back in the day, would say that. But honestly, this is like next level. I wish I could talk you through it properly on the video, but it's all about Alien to me. Like, literally, he's got loads of like little figurines, you know, those Funko Pop ones you get. I've got two. I've got Nolan Liam Gallagher, but he's got so many. He's got every single Star Wars character going. So it got me thinking, right, what do you collect? Are you all about the memorabilia, the figures, the rare finds? Get in touch and let me know what you've got. The more unusual, the better, right? You've got a bit of a collection going. 07702 687 001.

0: On the way, music from Miley Cyrus, also the Foo Fighters, and that latest tune from Miles Smith coming up after news and sport at midday.
1: Had a hectic day? 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

0: 18. And every Sunday, I'll sort you out with the perfect soundtrack to end your weekend. Q Nights, there is no better way to end your day.
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3: Ah, you're off to see his folks again. 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

Foo Fighters, Learn to Fly on Q Radio. We're talking about your collections because, well, Charlie sent me a really, really impressive Star Wars collection on May the 4th. Of course, it is say May the 4th be with you, Star Wars Day. And thank you so much for your texts with your collection. Sarah in Lisburn says, I love this chat, yeah. I've got a full cabinet of Harry Potter wands and all. My little girl's started adding to it now, so it's turned into a proper family obsession. Mark says, I collect old football shirts. I got Northern Ireland ones going back years. The wife says they're taking over the house set. She's not wrong. Thank you so much for that. I've got one here from Connor. He says, I'm 14 years old, Jazz, and I collect Star Wars Lego. It's very, very impressive, honestly, some of these collections that people actually have. Before the next song, it's a new one from Miles Smith. Going to play it, actually, for Claire, who's been in touch. Says, can you please do a shout-out and say good luck to all the Limavady 2017 youth team. That's Harry, Calvin, Jacob, Bobby, Jamie, Charlie, Alex, Jensen and Tom playing in the Casey Spring Has Sprung tournament in Dublin today. Go get them, boys. That's from Claire.

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0: Hash brown.
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3: Ooh. I brought this in today. Oh, that is my referee whistle. So anytime you say anything, the wheel.
4: 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You can put me in the sin bin.
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0: Minaj. I love the name of it as well. Beauty and a Beat. Love it. Killers coming up. Olivia Dean on the way soon. That will do the latest from Olivia Rodrigo. Thank you as well for getting in touch about your collections. I had a David in Portadown. Bit random, but I collect old coins. Yes, got ones from all over the world. Love a wee rummage in a charity shop just to see what turns up. Rachel got in touch. She's got, I've got a thing for snow globes. Anywhere I go, I bring one back. We're running out of shelf space now though. And Tommy says that I used to collect wrestling figures back in the day. Still have them all in the attic. Can't bring myself to get rid of them. Killers on the way, and I'm going to tell you about an event you might want to go to. I'm pretty sure you will want to go to this coming Sunday. It's going to be so, so good. Tell you more about this in the next 10 minutes.
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Baby Steps on Q Radio. Now, this coming Sunday, Sunday the 10th of May, the Q Radio Sunday Takeover is coming in hot. I've just quoted one of the guys in the peelers. Yeah, anyway, taking over Revolution to Cuba in Belfast. Doors opening from 1 o'clock and Q Radio, well, Jerry Laughs and Abe Sessi are going to be there from 2 o'clock right through to 5. And, you know, this is not going to be your average Sunday full-on live show party rolled into one. Like I said, Jerry Laughs going to be there on the mic, stirring things up, dragging you into the action. Don't think you're just standing watching. You are going to be part of the show. And then Abe Sessi stepping in with the tunes as well, bringing absolute bangers to keep the place bouncing. I'm talking games, there's going to be giveaways, big laughs, just a seriously good atmosphere from start to finish. 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
14: And from the Q Radio newsroom at 1 o'clock, I'm Michael McMillan. These are your top stories this afternoon. A senior US official has denied that one of its warships has been hit by Iranian missiles in the Strait of Hormuz. It comes after Donald Trump said American forces would start to help stranded ships out of the vital waterway. NATO chief Mark Rutte suggests Europe is ready to support the operation.
15: I see more and more European countries pre-positioning essential logistical and other support close to theater so that for the next phase they are ready. So I would argue there has been some disappointment from the US side, but Europeans have listened.
14: Meanwhile, Keir Starmer's in Armenia meeting with EU leaders to negotiate a £78 billion loan for Ukraine. The Prime Minister says it will support Kyiv's war efforts and bring business to UK defence industries. Here, Coast Guard teams have attended an emergency in Lower Lochearn. One person has been taken to hospital after falling into the water. Family members managed to get them out before rescuers arrived around midnight. Dull weather and rain have been a welcome development for farmmen who've been dealing with wildfires in the Mourns and elsewhere. More than 350 crew members have spent the last week battling the outbreaks, some of which were started deliberately. Damage has been caused to more than 6,000 acres of land. And finally, a rare 1980s Star Wars poster is going under the hammer, which could fetch up to £20,000. It's one of several items of memorabilia up for auction on May the 4th, otherwise known as Star Wars Day. News at 1, the sports next.
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14: And Man United have secured Champions League football next season after a 3-2 win over Liverpool. Tottenham bolstered their relegation battle with a 2-0 win at Villa. And in the Scottish Premiership, Celtic beat Hibs 2-1. Now, 24,000 people are recovering today after taking part in the Belfast Marathon yesterday. Two Ethiopian runners won it in 2 hours, 16.23, and there was 1 second between Victor Abe Alamu and his friend Tadesi Mamu. And it's the beginning of race week in the Northwest 200. Thousands of people flocking to the coast for the action, with racing on Thursday and Saturday. That is the news on sport at 1 o'clock this bank holiday Monday. I'm Michael McMillan. Linda is here in an hour.
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9: It's cloudy this afternoon, but it should stay dry. The high temperature is 15 degrees. The sound of you. Bank Holiday Monday, it's Jordan back with you, and I hope you're excited for the All Request lunch, because we're going to do some absolute bangers.
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0: today, Pitbull and Kesha with Timber playing on Q Radio. It is Bank Holiday Monday, the 4th of May. May the 4th be with you. Also, Star Wars Day, and it's nearly 20 past one. Hello, how are you doing? And how was your weekend? Are you suffering today? Did you go out and indulge in a few beverages yesterday? Maybe you're recovering from running the marathon. Maybe you have a well-deserved day off today, resting those legs. Even if you didn't run the marathon, you still deserve a day off. Hopefully you are chilling out, and if you're in work, well, so am I, so I can keep you company for that as well. All I need to know from you for the next 40 minutes is, what song do you want to hear? Tell me. But please, keep it upbeat, okay? It's Bank Holiday Monday. We've got an hour where we can choose our own songs, so we're going to try and keep the vibes immaculately high. Oh, yes, we are. 07702-687-001 is the number, and I've got a great tune on the way for you next. And we're doing it for Sandra.
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0: Too Deep, Sum 41, doing that for Carolyn, who is grooming a hairy cocker spaniel at the moment. I hope they enjoyed rocking out to a bit of Sum 41 on the way shortly. Beth and Yuri, we're going to do your request, and then today's showbiz news.
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13: From the Q Radio newsroom at 2 o'clock, I'm Linda Bryans. These are your top stories this afternoon. US Central Command says two American-flagged merchant vessels have passed through the Strait of Hormuz. It's after Donald Trump announced that his forces would help in efforts to get commercial freight moving again through the vital waterway. John Stoppertz from the International Chamber of Shipping.
14: I think there was certainly air coverage for those vessels. At the same time, we don't know what that means for the vast number of vessels that remain trapped, and so there is still a huge amount of uncertainty in the industry as to what this Project Freedom actually means.
13: And the US has denied earlier reports that Iran's hit an American warship in the Strait with missiles. Meanwhile, Prime Minister Keir Starmer has alluded to heightened tensions between the US President and Europe. He said some of the alliances we've come to rely on are not in place in the place we'd want them to be. He's meeting EU leaders in Armenia discussing a £78 billion loan for Ukraine. The owner of a cruise ship where there's a hantavirus outbreak says there's still a serious medical situation on board. Three people have died and a British man is in a critical condition in hospital in South Africa. Here, Coast Guard teams have attended an emergency in Lower Loch Earn. One person's been taken to hospital after falling into the water. Family members managed to get them out before rescuers arrived around midnight. And dull weather and rain have been a welcome development for firemen who've been dealing with wildfires in the moor and elsewhere. Firefighters spent the last week battling the outbreaks, some of which were started deliberately. The fire service has reminded people to stay vigilant while in the countryside this bank holiday Monday. That's your local news. I've got the sport next.
15: Welcome back to Costa Coffee's iced coffee forecast, here to update you on the week ahead. Today, there'll be unexpected adventures moving in from the east.
8: with high chances of bumping into friends and conversations that go on longer than planned. Later this week, expect a refreshing iced coffee made for picnics with picky bits and nowhere to be until six. Because whatever the weather, with a Costa iced coffee made with heart in hand, the summer moments we love last. Costa iced coffee, made for summer.
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13: Well, a thrilling Scottish Premiership title race continues this afternoon, with Hearts hoping to re-establish a three-point lead at the top with a win against third-placed Rangers. Defeat for Rangers would leave them 7 points adrift, but all but ending their hopes of winning the league. Manager Danny Rowell told Sky Sports News it's the latest final in a run of must-win matches.
17: We have to face a strong opponent. I think they're doing well over the whole season, but we want to face them, we want to take something, and then after this game we have the next final.
13: And they'll kick off at 5:30, but that's the news and sport at just after 2 o'clock on Q Radio. I'm Linda Bryans. I'll have an update in an hour.
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0: Looking ahead to this evening, there will be an odd light shower, but apart from that, it should stay dry. Overnight, the lows drop into 5 degrees.

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if he wanted to, he would, to be honest with you. He absolutely would. That is Playing on Q Radio. We are halfway through today's game of Connect 3. It's going well so far, but as expected on a bank holiday Monday, not as many players as normal because, let's face it, most people aren't sitting in the office playing Connect 3. But if you are listening right now, welcome along and please do get involved with our quiz. These are the three songs I'd like you to connect today.

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2: And here we go. It is time to wrap up today's game of Connect 3. First though, how good was that last track? Bring Your Love, the new one from Madonna and Sabrina Carpenter. A huge collab, and I look forward to playing that a few more times over the next few weeks. Right, let's do the reveal. These are the three songs that I asked you to connect today. When I analyze, first one that featured in Connect 3 last week, Buffalo Soldier from Bob Marley. A lot of sins. Kings and Queens, that's Ava Max. And finally, Chapel Roan, Naked in Manhattan. And the connection today is the fact that all these song titles contain places in New York. So Buffalo in the first one, Buffalo Soldier, then Kings and Queens in the second track, Queens being the area of New York, and obviously Manhattan in Naked in Manhattan was the last one. So Buffalo, Queens and Manhattan, all areas of New York featured in today's song titles. Getting it right, it was a small group because it's a bank holiday, but getting it right, we did have Aoife and Adam and Enna Skillen, we had Kelly, Lucas C, we had Michael in Belfast, Kiva and Louise in Lisburn. So well done to that group. Thank you so much for playing along. We're going to do the game again at the same time tomorrow. And on the way next, music from the 1975.
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4: 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Like, what if it goes wrong? 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

0: Nathan Dodd, Tally Amar, Sweet Lies playing on Q Radio. It's nearly time for a news and sport update at 3 o'clock. And after 3, we're going to do today's game of What's That Noise?
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16: 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These are your top stories this afternoon. US Central Command says two American-flagged destroyers have transited through the Straits of Hormuz. It's after Donald Trump announced Project Freedom, using the military to guide vessels out of the key trade route blockaded by Iran. Keir Starmer, who's meeting EU leaders in Armenia, has welcomed the development.
17: Well, the situation is clearly evolving. It is really important that we get the strait open, because that is directly impacting on our economy in the United Kingdom. We're discussing that at the European Political Community Summit here this afternoon.
16: Earlier, Iran said it fired missiles at a US warship, but that's been denied by American officials. A German passenger has been confirmed as the third casualty after a suspected outbreak of hantavirus on a cruise ship in the Atlantic. One person, a British man, is being treated in hospital in South Africa. Here, dull weather and rain have been a welcome development for firemen who've been dealing with wildfires in the Mourne Mountains and elsewhere. Firefighters spent the last week battling the outbreaks, some of which were started deliberately. The fire service has reminded people to stay vigilant while in the countryside this bank holiday Monday. And on the north coast this afternoon, the Bushmills Road in Portrush is closed. It follows a crash that's near the Causeway Street junction. And in Port Stewart, police say the Crescent area of the town is currently closed to traffic. Motorists are advised to avoid both areas and to seek alternative routes for their journeys at this time. Those are your news headlines. The sport is next.
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16: Well, Donegal have been drawn away to Kerry in the first round of the All-Ireland Football Championship in a repeat of last year's final. Armagh face Derry in an Ulster derby. Monaghan take on Mayo, and Tyrone, they will travel to Roscommon. In soccer this afternoon, Notts Forest have made 8 changes to their team for their Premier League clash with Chelsea. It's just kicking off right now. And they've half an eye on Thursday's Europa League semi-final second leg against Aston Villa. That's despite being just 3 points above the relegation zone. Chelsea are hoping to end a 5-match losing run in the league. Manchester City are at Everton tonight. Kickoff's at 8 o'clock. And the Scottish Premiership title race continues to Hearts face Rangers at 5:30. A win will take them 3 points clear of second place Celtic. That's the news and sport at just after 3 o'clock on Q Radio. I'm Linda Bryans. I'll have an update at 4.
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12: A largely dry evening with just the odd light shower, low temperature 5 degrees.

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1: 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You can choose between the 21-hole crazy golf, the 16-lane bowling alley, the interactive darts, the crazy pool, the sports simulator or the arcade. 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But how do you win it? Well, all you got to do is correctly identify today's noise to be in with that chance of winning. Here's what it sounds like. What do you think that noise is? I can tell you that it's a food noise today, and it's one that you're most likely to hear at breakfast time, although sometimes in my house you might hear it if someone wants a late night snack. What do you think that noise is? Get in touch with your answer. 07702 687 001 is the number. If your child gets it right, they could be a winner.
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0: pins and needles of wrapping up today's show from me. Thank you so much for your company this afternoon, and enjoy the rest of your bank holiday Monday. I'll be back with you tomorrow from 1. Right now, leaving you with Abe Sese. He's got Q Radio Drive through until 7.
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9: From the Q Radio newsroom at 4 o'clock, I'm Linda Bryans. These are your top stories this afternoon. US Central Command says two American-flagged merchant ships have successfully crossed the Strait of Hormuz. Navy-guided missile destroyers are helping commercial vessels through Iran's blockade after Donald Trump announced Project Freedom. Earlier claims that Tehran had struck US warships are being played down or dismissed. Keir Starmer says the benefit of joining the EU £78 billion loan scheme for Ukraine outweighs the cost. The Prime Minister is arguing it's in the national interest and will help create jobs at home as well as supporting Kyiv. A tour operator has confirmed it's dealing with a serious medical situation on a cruise ship off the coast of Cape Verde. The Dutch couple and a German national have died after a suspected outbreak of hantavirus, which is spread by rodents. A British man who's 69 is in intensive care in South Africa. Vinod Balasubramaniam is a molecular biologist.
10: Hantavirus is not usually spread like COVID-19 or influenza, although it's a respiratory virus. For most hantaviruses, casual person-to-person spread is, you know, almost very rare.
9: Here, a man in his 30s has died following a tractor accident in County Cavan. It happened yesterday lunchtime at Carrickaboy. The man who died was the driver of the vehicle. He was pronounced dead at the scene. There's been a serious crash on the Craigstown Road in Randallstown this afternoon. Emergency services are at the scene of the crash involving two vehicles. Meanwhile, on the north coast, the Bushmills Road in Port Stewart is closed. It follows a crash near the Causeway Street junction. And in Port Stewart, the Crescent area of the town is currently closed to traffic. Motorists are advised to avoid the areas. Those are your news headlines. The sport is next.
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9: Well, we start with GAA, and Donegal have been drawn away to Kerry in the first round of the All-Ireland Football Championship in a repeat of last year's final. Armagh face Derry in an Ulster derby. Monaghan take on Mayo. Tyrone travel to Roscommon. In soccer, managerless Chelsea are trailing 2-0 at home to strugglers Notts Forest. That's gone into the second half of the day's opening Premier League game. 18-year-old Jesse Derry was stretchered off for the host just before the break after a clash of heads. Manchester City aim to cut Arsenal's lead back to 3 points when they go to Everton this evening. They kick off at 8 o'clock, and Hearts could go 3 points clear at the top of the Scottish Premiership with a victory at home to Rangers, and they start at 5:30. But that's the news and sport at just after 4 o'clock on Q Radio. I'm Linda Bryans. I'll be back with an update at 5.
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15: This evening, it's going to be mainly dry. The odd light shower is expected. 5 will be the overnight low. And looking ahead to tomorrow, it's going to be another dry day. Lots of sunny weather, sunny spells. Max temperature 13. And a very good afternoon to you. It's Q Radio Drive, Bank Holiday Monday. Here we are, and here we go.

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0: They're somber. We're coming up on your very latest news with Linda. Then after that, we got the traffic jam. You get the vote for the song that you want to hear today. Music from Charlie Puth. We've got Codeline and Ronan coming up.
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9: From the Q Radio newsroom at 5 o'clock, I'm Linda Bryant. These are your top stories this evening. It's being reported that two Irish nationals are among 150 people on board a cruise ship off the coast of Cape Verde, which is at the centre of a suspected outbreak of hantavirus. Three Dutch people have died, another three passengers are ill. One British man who's confirmed to have the rodent-borne disease is in a critical condition in hospital in South Africa. Hantavirus spreads to humans when they inhale mice or rat droppings. Oceanwide Expeditions is the ship's operator. It's confirmed it's dealing with a serious medical situation. Donald Trump says the US has launched efforts to guide ships safely out of the Strait of Hormuz. Its military says two American-flagged merchant vessels have successfully crossed the vital trade route which Iran is blockading. Keir Starmer says the benefit of joining the EU's £78 billion loan scheme for Ukraine outweighs the cost. The Prime Minister argues a closer relationship with the blocs in the national interest. It'll help create jobs at home as well as supporting Kyiv. But that's not gone down well with the Tory leader, Kemi Badenoch.
10: This is yet another example of Keir Starmer announcing something which was not in his manifesto. Paying £1 billion is the worst of all worlds, because then we're paying money to the EU, we're taking their rules, but we have no say over them.
9: Back home, a man in his 30s has died following a tractor accident in County Cavan. It happened yesterday at lunchtime in Carrickaboy. The man who died was the driver of the vehicle. He was pronounced dead at the scene. And there's been a serious crash on the Craigstown Road in Randallstown. Emergency services are on this at the scene and two vehicles are involved. Meanwhile, on the north coast, the Bushmills Road in Port Stewart is shut following a crash near the Causeway Street Junction. Station. Those are your news headlines. I've got sport next.
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9: Well, the race for the 2026 Sam Maguire is on, and Donegal have been drawn away to Kerry in the first round of the championship. That's a repeat of last year's final. Armagh face Derry in an Ulster derby. Monaghan take on Mayo, and Tyrone will travel to Roscommon. In snooker, Chinese Wu Yiza has survived a fight back from Sean Murphy to take a narrow 13-12 lead into the final session of the World Snooker Championship final. The 22-year-old lost the first five frames of the day to trail 12-10 to his English opponent at the Crucible. Yiza is now just within five frames of becoming the second youngest winner of the title, so they'll start again at 7 o'clock this evening. And in football, Notts Forest are close to edging nearer to Premier League safety. They're 3-0 up at managerless Chelsea. That score was just a few minutes ago. And there have been two lengthy stoppages at Stamford Bridge. That's due to clashes of heads. Second place Manchester City are at Everton this evening. And Rangers look to move a point off the top of the Scottish Premiership when they kick off at Hearts later this hour. But that's your news and sport on Q Radio at just after 5 o'clock. I'm Linda Brands, and there'll be national news at 6.
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0: It will remain mainly dry. A small chance of some light rain. Tonight's overnight low will be 5. And max temperature tomorrow, 13.

0: life is a roller coaster. Just realize it's May 4th. May the 4th be with you. Not that I'm into Star Wars or anything like that, but maybe you are. It's time for this.
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0: I've only ever watched one Star Wars movie in my life, and it was COVID, not far from the start of COVID. Everybody was locked down and stuck in their house. And myself and the two boys, Stephen and Daniel, said, right, here's what we're going to do. We're going to watch all the Star Wars movies. We watched one and that was it. I don't know, maybe I'm missing out. You get to vote for one of these songs. One from the 80s, one from the 90s, one from the noughties. This is our jam generator generating. The winner takes it all. And there's the first one, bit of ABBA. And the winner takes it all. And you can't go wrong with a bit of ABBA now, come on. Just the word winner if you want to vote for this song. Billy Joel, River of Dreams. All I need is the word dreams if you want to hear some Billy as our traffic jam today. And the last one. Oh, it's Britney. I Love Rock and Roll. All I need is the word rock if you want to vote for Britney today. So there you go. Which one of those songs would you like to vote for? WhatsApp me on 07702-687-001.
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0: Now, the traffic is slow following areas. Derry, Londonderry, the Crescent area of Port Stewart is currently closed. Motorists are advised to seek an alternative route. In North Down, Hollywood Town Centre remains closed due to the annual May Day event in Banbridge. The traffic lights on Scarver Street at the junction of Downshire Place, they're not working, so just be careful there. And that's all I've got for now. 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

0: 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And that is our traffic jam for today. Love a bit of ABBA. Right, it's just coming up on 5:45 now.
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0: All right, let's get you up to date. Derry, Londonderry, the Crescent area of Port Stewart, it remains closed. And this is because, I'm not sure what's the reason for that, but motorists are advised to seek an alternative route at this time. That's what it says. North Down, Hollywood Town Centre remains closed, and that's because of the annual May Day events. Banbridge, the traffic light's still not working on Scarborough Street at the junction of Downshire Place as well, currently all out. That's it. That's all I've got. You're up to date. We got some Ariana Grande coming up next.
1: Q.
3: Ladies all around the world. We're talking about female empowerment. We're talking about female strength.
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0: and there is Lady Gaga. We're coming up on 6 o'clock news, a very, very latest coming nationally. And hello to, this one reads, Abe, it's the Harveys and the Laws. We're sitting in the back garden, we're enjoying the weather in Lisburn. Any chance of playing some Kenny Rogers for Stevie Law, who's trying to watch Netflix? Kenny Rogers, we'll see what we can do. Tomorrow, of course, it's Tuesday, and we talk telly on a Tuesday. And I'm going to be honest with you, I've been watching quite a lot of telly over the past 7 days, so I've got quite a lot to tell you about a couple of great documentaries as well. I love a wee documentary, I do. So that's tomorrow, and of course, if you've been watching anything, get in touch with me, let us know. And any recommendations, welcome, please.
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9: From the Sky News Centre at 6. Authorities in Germany say two people have been killed after a car ploughed into a crowd in the eastern city of Leipzig. Reports say several others have been injured. The driver's been arrested. Elsewhere, the situation in the Strait of Hormuz is highly unclear, with contradicting narratives. America's dismissed reports that two Iranian missiles hit a warship, while Tehran's disputing claims that two US-flagged merchant ships have successfully crossed the key trade route. French President Emmanuel Macron, who's been meeting EU leaders in Armenia, says he still won't get involved in the conflict.
10: If the United States is ready to reopen the Strait of Hormuz, that's great. That's what we've been asking for. However, we will not participate in any forceful operation within a framework that, in my opinion, does not seem clear.
9: A tour operator says it's still dealing with a serious medical situation on a cruise ship off the coast of Cape Verde. A British man's in hospital with a confirmed case of hantavirus, while three passengers have died. A teenager's been remanded in custody after a suspected bomb hoax led to a Peter Kay show being evacuated. Magistrates heard 19-year-old Omar Majid allegedly barged his way into Birmingham's Utilita Arena on Friday night without a ticket. To sport now, where Nottingham Forest have taken a huge step towards Premier League safety with a 2-3-1 win at managerless Chelsea. They're now 6 points clear of the bottom three. Forest goalkeeper Matt Sells saved a penalty for the visitors just before the break, with his team 2-0 up.
8: Well, I'm happy to help the team on a crucial moment, and I think this win is massive for us. For still three games to play, of course, not yet done, but we are almost there now.
9: And Manchester City have the chance to cut Arsenal's advantage at the top back to 3 points when they go to Everton this evening. Meanwhile, in the Scottish Premiership, leaders Hearts are trailing 1-0 in the first half at home to title rivals Rangers. That's the latest. I'm Imani Rana.
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0: It will remain mainly dry this evening. Some late sunshine. Tonight's overnight low will be in and around 5. And your max temperature tomorrow, 15.

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1: My one final update on the traffic and travel and County Antrim, the Lisnevna Road, Ballymena towards Antrim, remains closed. This is to the Ferdski Road junction following a serious collision that happened earlier this afternoon. So that's what's going on there. Derry Londonderry, the Crescent area of Port Stewart remains closed also. North Down Hollywood Centre remains closed. That's because of the annual May Day events. And on Banbridge, traffic lights on Scarver Street at the junction with Downshire Place. Currently all out. Be prepared to stop and give way. And that's all I've got. You're up to date. On the way, Miley Cyrus. We've got the new song Secrets. And the next song you hear, it's a rock classic, Rainbow, Since You've Been Gone. Next.
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6: From the Sky News Centre at 7. Two people have been killed and another two seriously injured after a car rammed into a crowd in Leipzig in Germany. The driver's been arrested and police are trying to work out a motive. Our reporter Olivia Guthrie's following developments.
7: Initially, we've had some local radio reports that it was a damaged Volkswagen SUV which was seen speeding through the pedestrian zone, and there were some reports that there was a person clinging to the hood of that car.
6: Donald Trump says the US has launched efforts to guide ships safely out of the Strait of Hormuz. Its military says two American-flagged merchant vessels have successfully crossed the vital trade route which Iran's blockading. Iran's disputing claims, while the US has dismissed reports that two Iranian missiles hit a warship. The owner of the cruise ship where there's a hantavirus outbreak says there's still a serious medical situation on board. Three people have died and a British man's in a critical condition in hospital in South Africa. Two people have been arrested after a fire at a memorial wall in North London's Golders Green. It broke out in the heavily Jewish populated area last Monday. The 46-year-old man and woman, who's 38, are being questioned on suspicion of arson. Chelsea's poor Premier League form has continued with a 3-1 defeat at home to Nottingham Forest. Teenager Jesse Derry was stretchered off following a head collision on his debut just before half-time. Caretaker boss Callum McFarlane says they gave themselves too much to do.
8: When you give a team like that a 2-0 head start and then it goes to 3-0 and they've got something to fight for, they know how big that 3 points were. I don't think we lacked effort and commitment, and thought we got into some good situations in the second half, some good moments, some clearances, some blocks. I don't think it was down to a lack of effort.
6: And Manchester City can cut Arsenal's advantage at the top back to 3 points when they kick off for Everton in an hour, while Scottish Premiership leaders Hearts are leading 2-1 in the second half at home to title rivals Rangers. That's the latest. I'm Imani Rana.
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10: Staying dry tonight, the overnight low dropping down to 5 degrees. Looking ahead to Tuesday, it's going to be dry and bright with sunny spells and a top temperature tomorrow of 13.
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0: 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Can she hold that top spot again for Tuesday? 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

0: the latest from Seafret that is called Guilty. The track bringing us up to 8 o'clock tonight, your national news headlines. On the way, stick around after 8, we're going to get the first spin this week of our One to Watch track.
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11: From the Sky News Centre at 8. A cruise ship at the centre of a suspected hantavirus outbreak still isn't being allowed to dock in Cape Verde as a precaution. Three people have died and a British tourist in hospital. 23 UK nationals are among those still on board. The virus is spread through rodent urine and droppings. Dr. Charlotte Hammers from the University of Cambridge.
12: They have all been to the same area, which might have been a route of transmission, and they are all on the same ship. So if there is a rodent problem on the ship, which I'm not saying there is, but that is another possibility, then there is a potential for exposure through that.
11: Two people have been killed and another two seriously injured after a car rammed into a crowd in Germany. Authorities say it hit pedestrians in the eastern city of Leipzig. A 33-year-old local man has been arrested. A teenager's been remanded in custody after a suspected bomb hoax led to a Peter Kay show being evacuated. Magistrates heard 19-year-old Omar Majed allegedly barged his way into Birmingham's Utilita Arena on Friday night. Britney Spears has avoided a spell in jail after pleading guilty to reckless driving involving alcohol and drugs. The singer was charged with being under the influence after she was seen driving erratically in California in March and later checked into rehab. Her lawyer, Michael Goldstein, says she's doing well.
13: I don't think anybody's happy about pleading guilty to anything, but under the circumstances and to get this behind her, I think everybody is pleased with the result. We appreciate the court. We appreciate the thoughtful disposition. We appreciate the district attorney recognizing the positive steps that Brittany has taken to help herself.
11: To sport, where Hearts have taken a huge step towards the Scottish Premiership title with a 2-1 win at home to Rangers. The leaders are now 3 points clear of nearest challengers Celtic and 7 ahead of today's opponents. And Manchester City are just kicking off at Everton as they aim to reduce Arsenal's advantage back to 3 points at the top of the Premier League. That's the latest. I'm Imani Rana.
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0: Staying dry tonight with the overnight low dropping down to 5 degrees. Looking ahead to Tuesday, it's going to be dry tomorrow, sunny and bright spells with a high of 13.

Pillars, that is My Souls of Mourning on Q Radio. 9 minutes past 8 now on your Monday. I hope you had a great weekend, however you spent it. It's Kushla with you through until 10 o'clock tonight. And of course, this is the hour of the show where we're going to play you our One to Watch track, a really exciting new artist to introduce you to very, very shortly in about 5 minutes' time. Before that, Felix Shan, Cascada. And right now, she brought her out during her set at Coachella and it has just turned into this massive, iconic moment. Of course, I'm talking about Sabrina Carpenter and Madonna. And after the Coachella appearance, they have announced that there is a collaboration and it's finally here. Madonna, Sabrina playing now. This is called Bring Your Love. Sabrina.

0: after 8 o'clock. So check back in again with me tomorrow and you can hear that again.
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0: sexy Matt, that is. Take a sexy picture of me. Two big nights coming up in Belfast, Custom House Square, 1st of September, 31st of August. Katie J. Pearson on support as well. What a gig that is going to be. All right, it is 20 to 9. You're with Kushlet for Monday evening. Big hello if you are just tuning in. Music on the way from Take That. And we'll do Paul Russell next.
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0: Picture This, that is Never Change. Bit of a throwback from those guys. And of course, they have just announced a run of intimate dates coming up. They are doing the Telegraph Building on my birthday, which I'm very excited about, the 25th of November. That is the track bringing us up to 9. Your national news headlines on the way next.
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16: From the Sky News Centre at 9. Two people have been killed and two seriously injured after a car ramming in Germany. It ploughed into bystanders in a pedestrian zone in the eastern city of Leipzig. A local man's been detained. Saxony's Interior Minister Armin Schuster has been giving more details.
17: It is very likely that it was an isolated incident. Leipzig is absolutely safe and people can use the pedestrian area. A 33-year-old German citizen was arrested.
16: Elsewhere, authorities in Cape Verde are still not allowing a cruise ship at the centre of a suspected Hansa virus outbreak to dock there. Health officials say it's as a precaution. Three people have died and a British tourist in hospital. The situation in the Strait of Hormuz is highly unclear with contradicting narratives. America's dismissed reports that two Iranian missiles hit a warship, while Tehran's disputing claims that two US-flagged merchant ships have successfully crossed the key trade route. Two people have been arrested on suspicion of arson after a fire at a memorial wall in North London's Golders Green. It broke out in the heavily Jewish populated area in the early hours of last Monday. Despite sport now, where Manchester City are aiming to cut Arsenal's lead at the top of the Premier League back to 3 points, with victory away to Everton. Shane Pinnington is at Hill Dickinson Stadium.
4: Where it's Everton 0, Manchester City 1, and Jeremy Doku's strike here has the visitors in front and on course to close that gap on the leaders Arsenal down to 3 points tonight. Pep Guardiola's men have dominated and should be further in front, with Shirky on three occasions and Semenyo missing good chances. But at the other end, Beto nearly fired Everton in front, but for a smart save by Donnarumma. It's Everton 0, Manchester City 1.
16: Nottingham Forest have taken another step towards safety after stunning Chelsea 3-1, and Hearts have ensured they remain on course for the Scottish Premiership title with a 2-1 victory at home to Rangers. The leaders had to come from behind to go 3 points clear at the top. That's the latest. I'm Imani Rana.
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0: Staying dry tonight, the overnight low dropping down to 5 degrees. Looking ahead to Tuesday, it's going to be dry and bright, sunny spells and a top temperature of 13.

don't go. A trio from Kerry, they're called Simple Things. That is their latest single, Boston. It's playing on Q Radio Evenings. I've actually seen those guys live now 3 times. If you don't follow these guys, you need to go and follow them. All right, coming up on 9:10, Teddy Swims now. This is Mr. Know-It-All on Q. She

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0: latest from Mel Smith. That is called My Mess. 9:27, 3 minutes early, but let's hop into this. 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
0: Alright, so every week on the show I spotlight an album pick and play you 4 tracks, a brand new one every single weeknight. And all of this week we are delving into Noah Kahan, his 4th studio album, which dropped on the 24th of April. It's called The Great Divide, and he's going to be bringing this album on the road with The Great Divide World Tour, which includes 3 dates in Dublin, another date added due to phenomenal support. This is going to be the 19th, 21st and 22nd of November. And as well, he's going to be on Saturday Night Live as a musical guest this coming Saturday on the 9th of May, which is going to be hosted by Matt Damon as well. So this is pretty exciting. And a brand new documentary called Noah Kahan Out of Body debuted on Netflix last week as well. It follows his journey to stardom. And let's get this on Monday's album spotlight track from his latest album, Noah Kahan. This is Porch Light.

Such a tune. That is Jet and Are You Gonna Be My Girl on Q Radio. Okay, happy Monday. It is officially Monday, 4th of May, and we have been absolutely graced with gorgeous weather over the last little while, and you can just feel everyone's mood is definitely lifted, but I hope you've been able to enjoy it at some point, and yeah.

0: Eric Prydz, an absolute tune that is calling me on Q Radio. That one is taking us up to almost 10 to 11. Almost time for a 10 at 10 to be over for your Monday night. And if you did enjoy tonight's show, come and join me again tomorrow night for a brand new hour of 10s at 10. Okay, more of them on the way though. Time to squeeze in a couple more before the next hour of the show. Blue is on the way next, so don't go anywhere.
1: 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IKEA, the wonderful everyday.
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0: gorgeous track from Miley Cyrus, that was Younger You on Q Radio. Okay, that one is bringing us up to just after 20 past 11 on your Monday night. It is Bank Holiday Monday, and I hope you've had a lovely day. However you spent your time, maybe you're one of the lucky ones who actually got to have a day off, or maybe you're like me and you had to work, but regardless, I hope you had a lovely day. Okay, we've got more music on the way next. Don't go anywhere.
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4: Q

track for anyone not quite ready for the weekend to be over. That was Nathan Dahl and Little Mix and No Time for Tears. Okay, it is just gone 11:30 on your Monday night. It is Georgia here with you, keeping you company right up until midnight, and I'm playing you all the biggest and best tunes, throwbacks, biggest hits. I have got you covered tonight. Taylor Swift is on the way, also some Harry Styles and Shea Adode. But first, let's do this. It is Somber and Potential.

Taylor Swift. That is Style on Q Radio for your Monday night. Okay, maybe you're a bit like me and you like to have some fun plans to look forward to. And if that is the case, I have just the thing for you. Q Radio's Sunday Takeover. And this is not your typical Sunday. Q Radio's Sunday Takeover is a full live show and DJ set in one. We've got Jerry Lavs on the mic, Eve Sessi is on the decks, and there is loads of crowd interaction in between. It is a proper day out. Think of games, think of giveaways, big laughs, big tunes. And you just know the vibes are going to be 10 out of 10 with them too. And if this sounds like a bit of you, head over to Q Radio.

0: Shadowed and Imagine It on Q Radio for your Monday night. It is almost quarter to midnight, so I only have time to squeeze in a few more tracks before I go. Ed Sheeran is on the way, also Codaline and some of the Jonas Brothers, so make sure you stay tuned. And a big thank you for spending your Monday night with me. If you are tuned in from the car, the house, the gym, wherever, thank you so much for letting me soundtrack your Monday night. So don't go anywhere.
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0: 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And where's the cat?
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11: 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I'm confirming.
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16: From the Sky News Centre at 1, a cruise ship at the centre of a suspected hantavirus outbreak still isn't being allowed to dock in Cape Verde as a precaution. Three people have died in the British Taurus in hospital. 23 UK nationals are among those still on board. The virus is spread through rodent urine and droppings. Dr. Charlotte Hammers from the University of Cambridge.
17: They have all been to the same area, which might have been a route of transmission, and they are all on the same ship. So if there is a rodent problem on the ship, which I'm not saying there is, but that is another possibility, then there is a potential for exposure through that.
16: Donald Trump suggesting high fuel prices will drop rapidly once the Iran conflict is resolved. He says two American-flagged ships crossed the Strait of Hormuz safely yesterday under guidance from his forces. Tehran's disputing that. Two people have been killed after a car rammed into a crowd in Leipzig in eastern Germany. The driver's been arrested. Blake Lively and Justin Baldoni have reached a settlement over allegations relating to their film It Ends With Us. The actress claimed Baldoni was orchestrating a smear campaign against her after she accused him of sexual harassment on set. In sport, Rangers are all but out of the Scottish Premiership title race after a 2-1 defeat at Leaders Hearts. They're now 7 points off the summit with 3 games to go. Boss Danny Roll says his players aren't mentally weak.
18: For me, it's more we make some wrong decisions and key moments, and this is what we have to improve. Yeah, I think this is my job, and this is also our job in the next 3 games. I expect and demand from my group that we go all in.
16: Hearts have re-established their 3-point advantage. Manchester City have cut Arsenal's Premier League lead to 5 points with a 3-3 draw at Everton. And China's Wu Yizhe has won the World Snooker Championship. He clinched an 18-17 final victory over Sean Murphy at the Crucible. That's the latest.
19: Ladies and gentlemen,
20: Q!
19: Now, another hour of music. Q Radio Mid Ulster. Through the night.